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8: 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Clear sky tonight, low around 68. Sunny for you tomorrow, high near 93. And mostly clear tomorrow night with a low around 71 degrees.
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0: 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Families of all ages will enjoy Rockin' with the Dinosaurs with Randy Friday morning from 10 to 11 at the Norfolk Public Library. 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

0: 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Bueller? 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

Alice Cooper on Nebraska's Rock Station 94 Rock. Aerosmith hanging out in an elevator. And before that, I've got The Offspring coming up right now. It's

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8: 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Clear sky tonight, low around 68. Sunny for you tomorrow, high near 93. And

AC/DC right before that. Speaking of them, tomorrow is Thunderstruck Thursday here on 94 Rock, where you get bonus AC/DC tracks all day. And it's brought to you by Norfolk Hometown. Brian Adams, Rob Zombie, and more coming up right now. You've got Judas Priest.

Bryan Adams, Heat of the Night on Nebraska's Rock Station 94 Rock. And fun fact, that was the first cassette single released in North America. I did not know that. Let's keep it going with UFO.

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0: Rob Zombie on Nebraska's Rock Station 94 Rock. Hey, just a reminder, Saturday, August 8th, it's Mimosa Fest in downtown Norfolk, brought to you by Five Crowns Golf. We are going to be between 2nd and 3rd Street on Norfolk Avenue all day long, 11 a.m. to 9 p.m. So come on out and enjoy live music, food trucks, the beer garden, and of course, mimosas, with several mimosa variations available, plus other drinks for you as well. It's free to get in, so just bring your lawn chairs and everyone you know to come on down and enjoy the music all day long. And a portion of the proceeds will benefit Liberty Center. 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
1: I'm pleased to be joined today on Faith Health Inside Look by Dr. Justin Oatman with Faith Health Ear, Nose, and Throat. And today we're talking about skin cancer.
2: There are three most common types of skin cancer. One is a squamous cell carcinoma. And there's a basal cell carcinoma, and then the one that most people also know about is the melanoma, which is the more aggressive one.
1: Yeah.
2: And so typically, people will come to me with these after they've been biopsied by either their primary care or dermatology, and then we can talk about how do we treat this. And most commonly, it's done with excising this. Mm-hmm. We can often excise these in our clinic, and then kind of use the surrounding skin as ways to close this in the most cosmetic way possible.
1: Sure.
2: And same day.
1: Thanks for being here today.
2: Absolutely. My pleasure.
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Hey, Green Light, Great Night means live music. And coming up for you tomorrow, it's karaoke at Fifth Street Tavern at 9 o'clock. Lots of things happening on a Friday. 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And George Burge is going to be at the Cedar County Fair at 8:30. 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

0: Alice in Chains on Nebraska's Rock Station 94 Rock, and that's the kind of stuff you're going to hear on 90s at noon. 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I've got your NCN AccuWeather forecast and KISS coming up.
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3: 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The waves are out of this world, dude. I'm Dee Snider with your Daily House of Haircut.
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3: Today we celebrate the birthday of guitar virtuoso Joseph Satch Satriani. Joe has influenced and instructed many players, including Steve Vai, Larry LaLonda from Primus, Kirk Hammett, and many others. Joe's also had a successful solo career. How low? This low. Satriani has been featured on tons of different artist records, but got his first big break in 1988 when he was asked to be the lead guitarist for Mick Jagger's solo tour. He also toured with Deep Purple for a short time after Ritchie Blackmore left. Yeah, that Jagger thing's the first time I heard about him, and I'm from Long Island like he is. Now, in 1995, Joe formed the guitar player supergroup G3, which over the years has brought in some of the fastest fingers in the biz, including Uli John Roth, Michael Schenker, Brian May, George Lynch, Yngwie Malmsteen, and many others. Yeah, that's some good bad company right there. Joe has openly admitted his favorite guitar player to jam with is Steve Vai. They've been friends since they were teenagers, all from Long Island, by the way, but they had never toured together. But that changed in 2024 when they did what they called the Satch Vai Tour, which they billed as a tribute to the greatest musical instrument of all time, the electric guitar. Now, who's going to argue with that? So here's a great example of Joe's talent. It's the title track of Satriani's Serving with the Alien CD on your Daily House of Hair.

0: Joe Satriani and serving with the alien on your daily House of Haircut. Happy BJ Satch. 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I'm Dee Snider saying follow me on X and Instagram at Dee Snider. Like me on Facebook at Face Dee Snider and download the free Cameo app if you want a personal video message from me for anyone for any occasion. They really do make great gifts. And here's some words that should not be alien to you. If it ain't metal, it's crap. See you tomorrow.
1: Nothing says summer better than a night at the Pierce County Fair, July 22nd through July 26th. 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
6: 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Clear sky for the rest of the night, low around 68. Tomorrow, sunny, high near 93. And tomorrow night, mostly clear with a low around 71 degrees.
7: 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We have terminated the commercials here on 94 Rock. 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

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Right before that, here on your Wednesday evening, Pink Floyd coming up. Right now, Do Some Barking with Ozzy.

Pink Floyd on Nebraska's Rock Station 94 Rock. 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

0: 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Hey, just a reminder, you've got until the end of the month, July 31st, to head on over to newschannelnebraska.com and take the Stay Safe from the Ground Up quiz. 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

Ted Nugent's on Nebraska's Rock Station 94 Rock YouTube. Right before that, here in the final hour of your Wednesday evening, Ben Keller hanging out here with you. I've got Metallica, Huey Lewis and the News, White Lion, and lots more coming up. Hey, don't forget, you can listen to us anywhere. 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

0: Rock Station 94 Rock, as we are wrapping up your Wednesday. That just means we're one day closer to Mimosa Fest. It's happening on Saturday, August 8th in downtown Norfolk, brought to you by Five Crowns Golf. We're going to be hanging out on Norfolk Avenue between 2nd and 3rd Street from 11 a.m. to 9 p.m. There's going to be music, food trucks, a beer garden, and of course, mimosas. Several mimosa variations, I might add. Plus, we'll have other drinks for you as well. So come on down, bring your lawn chairs and everyone you know. It's free to get in, and a portion of the proceeds will benefit Liberty Center. Mimosa Fest, brought to you by Five Crowns Golf, the Harbor Bar, Norfolk Bike, Wetzel and Truex Jewelers, American Family Insurance, Dusty Korth and Associates, LLC, Bubbler, Victory Fence, Mid-City Superstore and Slumberland Furniture of Norfolk, Flooring Solutions, and Hy-Vee East and West. Mimosa Fest happening in downtown Norfolk, Saturday, August 8th.
1: We got some nasty weather heading our way. 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

0: checked out today. Ace is the place with the helpful hardware folks. Clear sky for the rest of the night, low around 68. Tomorrow, sunny, high near 93. And tomorrow night, mostly clear with a low around 71 degrees.
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His Heart on Nebraska's Rock Station 94 Rock. And if you love 70s music like that, then you're going to want to tune in to the 70s at 7 song of the day, weekday mornings here on 94 Rock, brought to you by Faith Regional Health Services. Let's keep it going. Huey Lewis and the News.

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1: Nothing says summer better than a night at the Pierce County Fair, July 22nd through July 26th. Wednesday has the NNPAI Tractor Pull. On Thursday, fill the rumble with the Outlaw Truck and Tractor Pulling Association shaking the stands. 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
4: 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Sunny for your Thursday with a high near 93. Calm winds becoming south to around 10 miles per hour in the morning. Then for tonight, mostly clear with a low getting down to around 71 degrees.
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13: 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Sunny for your Thursday with a high near 93. Calm winds becoming south to around 10 miles per hour in the morning. Then for tonight, mostly clear with a low getting down to around 71 degrees.
14: 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And set the Millennium Falcon's radio to 94 Rock. Crank up the treble and pump up the rebel bass. 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I got a good feeling about this.
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5: 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Sunny for your Thursday with a high near 93, calm winds becoming south to around 10 miles per hour in the morning. Then for tonight, mostly clear, with a low getting down to around 71 degrees.
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9: 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Jerry Sinclair on 13th Street has your summer road trip essentials. Sunny for your Thursday with a high near 93. Calm winds becoming south to around 10 miles per hour in the morning. Then for tonight, mostly clear with a low getting down to around 71 degrees.
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5: 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Sunny for your Thursday with a high near 93. Calm winds becoming south to around 10 miles per hour in the morning. Then for tonight, mostly clear with a low getting down to around 71 degrees.
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13: 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So that's what you call them. That or their rockness. Or rocker. 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
1: 67 degrees at 6:13, sunny and 93 today. Good morning. Welcome to the precipitous slide into the weekend. Some people call it a Thursday. Mookie in the Morning, the Hollywood Minute, tea time with the T-Man coming up, and we'll talk with the voice of Ren and Stimpy, Doug, Bugs Bunny from Space Jam, and more. 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
1: Tonight, Hallmark's Christmas in July celebration continues with Christmas with a Gymnast. He's a tilt-a-whirl ride operator with four teeth and a precocious six-year-old son who's doing time in juvie. She's a gorgeous retired gymnast who can't have a child of her own due to a bad dismount at the 2018 Summer Games.
2: Oh!
1: Ouch. 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
3: Nothing says summer better than a night at the Pierce County Fair, July 22nd through July 26th. Wednesday has the NNPAI Tractor Pull. On Thursday, fill the rumble with the Outlaw Truck and Tractor Pulling Association shaking the stands. 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
9: Good morning. A Northeast Nebraska man described by a U.S. district attorney as every parent's worst nightmare will spend decades behind bars on child porn convictions. A federal judge sentenced 21-year-old Noah Hale of Norfolk to 35 years in prison. He was previously convicted of three different charges related to child porn. Prosecutors accused Hale of being a predator who groomed, manipulated, and threatened children. After his release from prison, Hale will begin a lifetime term of supervised release. A child was taken to the hospital Tuesday night after emergency crews responded to Riverside Community Pool in Neely. According to the city of Neely, crews were dispatched to the pool at around 8:47 p.m. after receiving reports of an unresponsive child. The city said bystanders and emergency responders performed life-saving measures before the child was transported by Neely Rescue to a local hospital. Officials said they would not comment on the child's condition. A program that advocates for children involved in abuse and neglect cases is expanding across Northeast Nebraska. Court-appointed special advocates Elkhorn Valley, or CASA, currently serves Holt and Madison counties, but is now expanding into Boyd, Antelope, Stanton, Pierce, Wheeler, and Garfield counties. Executive Director Monica Huber says it's important to get the word out.
10: When we go meet groups, organizations, or just regular people at the store, and, you know, we have put out our stuff, CASA's doing this and CASA's doing that. If you don't know what CASA is, here's what it is. And they're like, we don't have that. Like, there's not that kind of stuff here. Are you sure? You know, we don't hear about that there's abuse and neglect. And what I would like people to know is absolutely there is. In every single community that exists in this country and across the world, there is some type of abuse happening.
9: Huber adds that although children receive legal representation, children need someone to hear their voice during foster care or kinship. You can find more of today's news online at newschannelnebraska.com from the NCN News.

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2: One day we just decided to buy clown makeup. 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And Paul actually had no idea what he was doing. 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
3: Nope,
2: you're always skewed wrong. 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And that's where that thing came from.

Hey, this is Gene Simmons of Kiss. 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
1: Once you enter, you can never get out of here. 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
2: Taylor Swift made her first public appearance in her wedding ring. Haven't seen a rock that big since Lindsay Lohan's crack pipe. Michael Jackson's daughter, Paris, has a new album called Happiest Day of My Life. It's about discovering the benefits of nepotism. George Lucas says studios should not let fans dictate how movies are made. You know, because they might come up with something stupid, like Jar Jar Binks.
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3: Lots of sports been going on, All-Star Week with baseball, World Cup, etc., etc. Not everyone is the sporting type, but I think everyone can participate in this. You got 15 points to build your championship team out of these to make your starting five. On the five-point line, we got the Stay Puft Marshmallow Man from Ghostbusters. We have Godzilla, Spider-Man, the Equalizer, Venom from Spider-Man, four-point line. The dude from the Spider-Verse, Will Smith from Men in Black, Mr. Miyagi, Stuart Little on the four-point line. Okay. See, you've got some kind of superpowers I'm not aware of there. Three-point line, we've got Beverly Hills Ninja, Chris Farley, Ace Ventura. Two-point line, a lot of people I don't recognize. I think that's either Neo from The Matrix or Johnny Mnemonic. Matilda is on the two-point line. And the one-point line, somebody from the Barbie movie I don't recognize, Dale Doback, John C. Reilly from Step Brothers, and more people I don't recognize, so I guess I'm going to be picking him. But 15 points, build your championship team, and go.
4: Yeah, first of all, what are we competing in? I don't really know. But I guess my starting five, I'll just go down and pick one from each category, I guess. I'll do Spider-Man on the four-point line, Mr. Miyagi. Even at, like, 88, that guy was still kicking people's butts, although they were kids. three-point line, I'll go with Chris Farley, just for entertainment purposes only. Two.
3: Hey, he's got a sword. He's Beverly Hills Ninja.
4: Yeah, I know. On the two-point line, I'll pick Neo. I'm guessing that's Neo from The Matrix. And, yeah, I don't know on one. That's, I think I just in there? I don't want it.
3: You don't want Dale Doback?
4: Yeah, I'll go with the stepbrother.
3: Yeah, so. He could play your drums.
4: Well, I knew you were going to pick him, so.
3: Prestige Worldwide, Boats and, well, you know how that song goes there. Yeah, I think this just means we're getting old and out of touch that we don't know who most of these people are. I got to have a Stay Puft Marshmallow Man. Give me Will Smith from Men in Black. He's got that super cool gun. And if we lose, he can make everybody forget with his memory wiping device. I'll take Gina Davis from A League of Their Own. She's pretty tall. She can kick some booty there.
4: Yeah.
3: I guess I got to take Matilda since you took Neo. I don't know what she can do. And I'll take the lady from the Barbie movie because, well, you know, she's hot. So there you have it. Build your starting five championship team. Check it out on Facebook, and maybe you can tell us who some of these people are because we have no idea.
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15: Good morning. Several graduating student athletes from Northeast Nebraska high schools will be competing at the Nebraska Coaches Association Showcase. The showcase features graduating seniors selected from across the state and provides athletes with an opportunity to compete alongside many of Nebraska's best players in volleyball and girls and boys basketball. Two Pender Pendragons from the state championship girls basketball team, Madeline Dolliver and Hadley Wash, will be competing. And on the volleyball courts, Peyton Erb from Columbus will be competing. News Channel Nebraska will be broadcasting live from the showcase Tuesday, July 21st for the volleyball match and the basketball games on Wednesday, July 22nd. The Nebraska men's basketball program was recognized for their efforts in the classroom yesterday as the program received an NAPC Team Academic Excellence Award. The award is given to the men's basketball programs that completed the 2025-2026 academic year with a team GPA of 3.0 or higher. It's the third time in the last 4 years that Nebraska has been honored by the NAPC. The Huskers were one of 10 Big Ten programs who received the honor. In addition, 7 Huskers were named to the NAPC Honors Court, which honors junior, senior, and graduate men's basketball players who finished the 2025-2026 year with a cumulative GPA of 3.2 or higher. The World Cup final is set after Argentina beat England yesterday 2-1 in their semifinal match. Argentina advances to their second consecutive World Cup final and will see Spain, who took out France 2-0 in their semifinal match on Tuesday. Spain and Argentina will square off Sunday at 2 o'clock. You can find more of today's news online at newschannelnebraska.com. 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

rendering a dimension of sound, but thankfully not of sight, so you don't have to look at his ugly mug. It's Mookie in the Morning on 94 Rock. Next stop, the Twilight Zone.

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Rocking the big red 94, rocking Mookie in the morning. Another reason to be glad you live in America. A man in Ecuador tried smuggling 400 pounds of cocaine using an oil tanker. Customs was suspicious when they found an oil tanker up his rear end.

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1: John Bon Jovi!
2: Is it true, John, that your mom, that she was a Playboy bunny?
3: Correct, yeah.
4: Was she?
3: Yeah. One of the first, in the, just in the club. She was also a Marine, a United States Marine, so...
2: She must be, like, in one of those Venn diagrams, she must be, like, alone.
3: Oh, yeah.

0: life.
1: Bon Jovi rocking the big red 94 rock and Mookie in the morning. What a life our next guest has lived. You have heard him doing the voice of Bugs Bunny in Space Jam. Doug from, well, Doug, Ren and Stimpy and a whole lot more. His new book is called Voice Aversa. We welcome the legendary Billy West to the show. Good morning.
2: Mookie. Recording in progress.
3: Mookie. There he is.
0: Mookie. Hello.
4: Hi there.
1: The book is Voice Aversa, Finding My Voices Behind the Mic. I have a quick anecdote I think you'll find amusing. About 35 years ago, I was working at an electronics store in San Jose, California, helping this woman. And she said, do you like animation? I said, sure. She says, my son is an animator. He's putting this show together called Ren and Stimpy. It's going to be huge. And me being Mr. Cynical said, yeah, sure, lady, whatever, paper or plastic. Let's go. Let's keep the line moving. And then, of course, a few years later, it blew up, and I was like, man, I should have invested in that.
4: You wouldn't have made anything. It was basic cable.
1: Okay, I feel better now.
4: It was the crypto of its day.
1: Well, you've done pretty well for yourself. I mean, Bugs Bunny in Space Jam, Doug Funny. Now, if someone wanted to become a voice actor today, what would you tell them to study that things like AI cannot teach them?
4: Read Greek mythology.
1: Really?
4: Because every character, pretty much, that ever existed in literature comes from Greek mythology. The betrayers, the liars, the lovers, the haters, they all are in there, and they are personified as characters or gods or demons. And it's a great fertile ground to make your imagination work. And I would read everything that you can read out loud, and try to inject as much truth and heart and soul and honesty into whatever character you decide to do. And that's so important, because otherwise people have nothing to grab onto. There's nothing that will resonate with someone listening to you perform if it's some high-pitched, genderless, you know, cloying, annoying voice, which I've done. But the thing is the ones that people really have an affinity for is somebody that's a character that feels honest to them.
1: Well, and you talk about characters, and that's the thing. What does separate someone who can do just an impression from someone who can create an unforgettable character like all the ones that you've created?
4: Well, it's a concerted effort if you're going to do original characters. It's a bunch of people. It's like the person who dreamt up the premise and the concept, and the writer and the artists, all of them are working together, and you're the last stop on the bus. They hand the sheet to you. They hand the picture to you, the character descriptions and that, and they go, what would you do? To me, that is far more attractive, and it always has been, than doing impressions. I mean, I could do impressions, but you'd wind up to be a footnote in voiceover history.
1: Right.
4: You have to do some kind of an original character that, you know, that lands and pops as far as people go. And that's the process, you know. You're like the guy that they entrust to interpret the character. So you better be on your toes.
1: Mm-hmm. And, you know, we mentioned briefly AI. The foreword of your book does raise the question of artificial intelligence and voice acting. Are you optimistic that audiences will always be able to recognize the difference between just a technically accurate voice and a truly human performance?
4: I think that it'll get blurred. It's so blurred now. You don't know what you're watching. You don't know what you're listening to. There could be a real important news story, and you'll read it and go, I can't wait to write about this, to find out that you've been hosed, you've been had, it's fake.
1: Right.
4: Yeah, I mean, people are going to get so sick of fakeness and being deceived by fake images and voices. I think it's going to go back to the old days when the only way you can know if something is real or not is you have to get up close and personal. Go to a theater and watch live performances.
1: Yes.
4: Watch somebody stand and deliver right in front of your eyes. Then you'll know that it's real. I think people are going to go back to that, you know, because I don't know. I don't know what's real. I mean, I'm watching somebody talking, and you know, and you probably noticed this. There's some voice that they've latched onto. He's right. In every other thing on the internet. When you're watching YouTube, he's like, "Do you think you might have stuck poop?" You know.
1: Yeah, I know the but one.
4: He reminds me of Jake Tapper.
1: There's one to emulate. Well, as we wrap up, can we have you say goodbye to the folks here in Northeast Nebraska as Bugs Bunny or perhaps as Ren or Stimpy?
4: Ain't I a little stinker? And as a final word, goodbye.
1: Oh, can't wait to read more of this in Voice Aversa, Finding My Voices Behind the Mic. Billy West, thanks for the time. Be well.
4: Thank you. I appreciate you.
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1: Good morning. A Northeast Nebraska man described by a U.S. District Attorney as every parent's worst nightmare will spend decades behind bars on child porn convictions. A federal judge sentenced 21-year-old Noah Hale of Norfolk to 35 years in prison. He was previously convicted of three different charges related to child porn. Prosecutors accused Hale of being a predator who groomed, manipulated, and threatened children. After his release from prison, Hale will begin a lifetime term of supervised release. A child was taken to the hospital Tuesday night after emergency crews responded to Riverside Community Pool in Neely. According to the city of Neely, crews were dispatched to the pool at around 8:47 p.m. after receiving reports of an unresponsive child. The city said bystanders and emergency responders performed life-saving measures before the child was transported by Neely Rescue to a local hospital. Officials said they would not comment on the child's condition. A program that advocates for children involved in abuse and neglect cases is expanding across Northeast Nebraska. Court-appointed special advocates Elkhorn Valley or CASA currently serves Holt and Madison counties, but is now expanding into Boyd, Antelope, Stanton, Pierce, Wheeler, and Garfield counties. Executive Director Monica Huber says it's important to get the word out.
2: When we go meet groups, organizations, or just regular people at the store, and, you know, we have put out our stuff.

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2: 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We'll be cranking up the AC more and more over the next few days. Sunny 93 today, clear 68 tonight, sunny 97 tomorrow. We'll be up around 100 this weekend. Right now, 72.
3: Who
4: else? Mookie in the morning.
3: Mookie was there. You know him?
5: I don't know. You know who he is?
3: He's such a great guy. You should meet him.
5: Did he kiss you goodnight?
3: All right. Mookie kissed me, okay?
5: So you like him. Mookie in the

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1: Don't you ever, you can never get out of here. 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
2: Taylor Swift made her first public appearance in her wedding ring. Haven't seen a rock that big since Lindsay Lohan's crack pipe. Michael Jackson's daughter Paris has a new album called Happiest Day of My Life. It's about discovering the benefits of nepotism. George Lucas says studios should not let fans dictate how movies are made. You know, because they might come up with something stupid, like Jar Jar Binks.
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1: Tonight, Hallmark's Christmas in July celebration continues with Christmas with a Gymnast. He's a tilt-a-whirl ride operator with four teeth and a precocious six-year-old son who's doing time in juvie. She's a gorgeous retired gymnast who can't have a child of her own due to a bad dismount at the 2018 Summer Games.
2: Oh!
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11: Good morning. Several graduating student athletes from Northeast Nebraska high schools will be competing at the Nebraska Coaches Association Showcase. The showcase features graduating seniors selected from across the state and provides athletes with an opportunity to compete alongside many of Nebraska's best players in volleyball and girls and boys basketball. Two Pender Pendragons from the state championship girls basketball team, Madeline Dolliver and Hadley Wash, will be competing. And on the volleyball courts, Peyton Erb from Columbus will be competing. News Channel Nebraska will be broadcasting live from the showcase Tuesday, July 21st for the volleyball match and the basketball games on Wednesday, July 22nd. The Nebraska men's basketball program was recognized for their efforts in the classroom yesterday as the program received an NABC Team Academic Excellence Award. The award is given to the men's basketball programs that completed the 2025-2026 academic year with a team GPA of 3.0 or higher. It's the third time in the last 4 years that Nebraska has been honored by the NABC. The Huskers were one of 10 Big Ten programs who received the honor. In addition, 7 Huskers were named to the NABC Honors Court, which honors junior, senior, and graduate men's basketball players who finished the 2025-2026 year with a cumulative GPA of 3.2 or higher. The World Cup final is set after Argentina beat England yesterday 2-1 in their semifinal match. Argentina advances to their second consecutive World Cup final and will see Spain, who took out France 2-0 in their semifinal match on Tuesday. Spain and Argentina will square off Sunday at 2 o'clock. You can find more of today's news online at newschannelnebraska.com. 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
2: The band will continue. 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

Greetings. This is Lord Darth Vader. You don't know the power of the dark side until you listen to Mookie in the Morning on 94 Rock. By the way, he is not your father.

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Did you hear? Congress just passed a bill to make daylight saving time permanent. The boomers love this. They're always complaining about how hard it is to adjust the clocks on their VCR.

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2: Alex Call, the primary writer, and Jim, both claim that they just made her up. But Jenny and I think she's real.
3: There were subsequent Jennies, but it wasn't based on a Jenny. Sorry, this is the boring. I can get yelled at by my PR staff. They appeared out of everywhere at the time, though. There were Jennies all over the place.

0: time for some morning tea with Mookie and the T-Man.
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2: Coming up on another theme weekend, T-Man, class of 1980 weekend kicks off Friday night. Great year for tunes. AC/DC, Eagles, Halen, Seeger, Floyd, Stones, Benatar, Rush, Billy Joel, ZZ Top, Police, Def Leppard, Judas Priest, Heart. Wow! What a year. And it was the year T-Man was born. So, you know, we got that going for us, which is nice. Also, a great year for movies. I remember going to the drive-in like a dozen times that year and seeing some of these: Empire Strikes Back, Airplane, Smokey and the Bandit 2, Blues Brothers, Blue Lagoon, Urban Cowboy with John Travolta, The Shining, Cheech and Chong's next movie, Caddyshack, Friday the 13th. I think I saw all of these that year except Blue Lagoon. That movie's creepers. She was only like 14. Come on, what are we doing here? But you can only save two of those 1980 movies. The rest are gone forever.
3: Caddyshack for sure. It's one of the best golf movies of all time.
2: It's in the hole. I love it. Bill Murray ad-libbed his entire part in that movie. They didn't give him any lines. They just said, go. like the scene with him and Chevy Chase in the shed. They both made that whole thing up. And what's more impressive, they totally hated each other. I think they still do. So the fact that they were able to make that work so well. But yeah, wow. love that movie.
3: And another one. Man, it's tough. I like a lot of these movies. I'll go with the Blues Brothers, another SNL type throw together movie. Let's go with that.
2: Phenomenal. And also, you know, this is before CGI, so like all those car crashes, totally real. They wrecked a shopping mall. It was fantastic. My son loves that movie. It's one of his favorites. I've done something right in my life. Well, since you took my two favorite comedies, although Airplane certainly is up there, maybe the most quotable comedy of all time, Don't Call Me Shirley, you know I gotta have my Empire Strikes Back, best Star Wars movie of all time, maybe best sequel of all time, one of those rare times where the sequel was better, and horror, my favorite genre, tells you all you need to know about what a weirdo I am, The Shining, which for me was more like watching a documentary about my actual parents. Seriously, Jack Nicholson and Shelley Duvall looked and acted exactly like my parents. It was like watching a home movie. Let us know on Facebook. You can only save two 1980 movies. The rest are gone forever.
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1: 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Wednesday has the NNPAI Tractor Pull. 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
4: Good morning. A Northeast Nebraska man described by a U.S. district attorney as every parent's worst nightmare will spend decades behind bars on child porn convictions. A federal judge sentenced 21-year-old Noah Hale of Norfolk to 35 years in prison. He was previously convicted of three different charges related to child porn. Prosecutors accused Hale of being a predator who groomed, manipulated, and threatened children. After his release from prison, Hale will begin a lifetime term of supervised release. A child was taken to the hospital Tuesday night after emergency crews responded to Riverside Community Pool in Neely. According to the city of Neely, crews were dispatched to the pool at around 8:47 p.m. after receiving reports of an unresponsive child. The city said bystanders and emergency responders performed life-saving measures before the child was transported by Neely Rescue to a local hospital. Officials said they would not comment on the child's condition. A program that advocates for children involved in abuse and neglect cases is expanding across northeast Nebraska. Court-appointed special advocates Elkhorn Valley or CASA currently serves Holt and Madison counties, but is now expanding into Boyd, Antelope, Stanton, Pierce, Wheeler, and Garfield counties. Executive Director Monica Huber says it's important to get the word out.
5: When we go meet groups, organizations, or just regular people at the store, and, you know, we have put out our stuff, CASA's doing this and CASA's doing that. If you don't know what CASA is, here's what it is. And they're like, we don't have that. Like, there's not that kind of stuff here. Are you sure? You know, we don't care about that there's abuse and neglect. And what I would like people to know is absolutely there is. In every single community that exists in this country and across the world, there is some type of abuse happening.
4: Huber adds that although children receive legal representation, children need someone to hear their voice during foster care or kinship. You can find more of today's news online at newschannelnebraska.com. 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
3: 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Sunny and 93 today, clear 68 tonight, sunny 97 tomorrow. Going to be up close to triple digits this weekend. Right now, 76.
8: This is the story of time long ago. 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Only one man dared to challenge their power, Muki. But wherever there was evil, wherever an innocent would suffer, there would be Muki in the morning. on 94 Rock.

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2: 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I would just noodle around and try and find a riff or a chord sequence or something. And at that time of the year, they had huge snowstorms, and I was snowbound in my apartment. Crazy, it brought New York to a standstill. It was around that same time that I started writing Cold as Ice.

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1: Tonight, Hallmark's Christmas in July celebration continues with Christmas with a Gymnast. He's a tilt-a-whirl ride operator with four teeth and a precocious six-year-old son who's doing time in juvie. She's a gorgeous retired gymnast who can't have a child of her own due to a bad dismount at the 2018 Summer Games.
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9: Good morning. Several graduating student athletes from Northeast Nebraska high schools will be competing at the Nebraska Coaches Association Showcase. The showcase features graduating seniors selected from across the state and provides athletes with an opportunity to compete alongside many of Nebraska's best players in volleyball and girls and boys basketball. Two Pender Pendragons from the state championship girls basketball team, Madeline Dolliver and Hadley Wash, will be competing. And on the volleyball courts, Peyton Erb from Columbus will be competing. News Channel Nebraska will be broadcasting live from the showcase Tuesday, July 21st for the volleyball match and the basketball games on Wednesday, July 22nd. The Nebraska men's basketball program was recognized for their efforts in the classroom yesterday as the program received an NABC Team Academic Excellence Award. The award is given to the men's basketball programs that completed the 2025-2026 academic year with a team GPA of 3.0 or higher. It's the third time in the last 4 years that Nebraska has been honored by the NABC. The Huskers were one of 10 Big Ten programs who received the honor. In addition, seven Huskers were named to the NABC Honors Court, which honors junior, senior, and graduate men's basketball players who finished the 2025-2026 year with a cumulative GPA of 3.2 or higher. The World Cup final is set after Argentina beat England yesterday 2-1 in their semifinal match. Argentina advances to their second consecutive World Cup final and will see Spain, who took out France 2-0 in their semifinal match on Tuesday. Spain and Argentina will square off Sunday at 2 o'clock. You can find more of today's news online at newschannelnebraska.com. 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
0: Really? I'm missing it? 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
2: 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We might need to make them clearer through something like a cochlear implant, or we might need to use assisted listening devices, visual cues, or context clues to help the patient get the full speech understanding.
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10: 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It's getting hot, sunny, 93 this afternoon, clear 68 tonight, sunny 97 tomorrow. Going to be up close to triple digits this weekend. Right now, an even 80, this 94 Rock Block brought to you by Runza.
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1: Nothing says summer better than a night at the Pierce County Fair, July 22nd through July 26th. Wednesday has the NNPAI Tractor Pull. On Thursday, fill the rumble with the Outlaw Truck and Tractor Pulling Association shaking the stands. 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
8: 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Sunny and 93 this afternoon. Clear 68 tonight. Sunny 97 tomorrow. 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

0: AC/DC on your 94 Rock Thunderstruck Thursday, brought to you by Norfolk Hometown. 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
3: 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Sunny and 93, clear 68 tonight. A frying egg on your face Friday. Sunny, 97 tomorrow. Going to be up around triple digits this weekend. Right now, 85. 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

0: The Riddler's left us another riddle, Robin. I don't break, but I block. I don't stop, but I rock. What am I?
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It's time to fire up the grill. Stop by Pierce Lockers for the best cuts of meat this grilling season. They're open Monday through Saturday on Brown Street in Pierce. 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

Austin 316 says, you better not turn the channel during this 94 Rock Block. And that's the bottom line, because Stone

0: 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Stop in and see what Trent has in the case. From Rocky Dogs to meat sticks to ground beef, get only the best meat treats at Pierce Lockers, Brown Street in Pierce.
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9: The jury pool has been selected for a Northeast Nebraska murder trial. Wayne County's district court clerk Wednesday selected the pool of 36 potential names to serve on the jury for the murder trial of Carl Ruskamp. Ruskamp is accused of the shooting death of his father, Gerald, at a rural home in Wisner back in 2022. Ruskamp has pleaded not guilty to three separate charges. The trial was delayed while Ruskamp received treatment at a state facility where he was eventually ruled competent to stand trial last year. Jury selection is set to officially begin on Monday. A program that advocates for children involved in abuse and neglect cases is expanding across northeast Nebraska. Court-appointed special advocates Elkhorn Valley or CASA currently serves Holt and Madison counties, but is now expanding into Boyd, Antelope, Stanton, Pierce, Wheeler, and Garfield counties. Executive Director Monica Huber emphasizes the importance of their work as members of the public are often unaware about how much child abuse and neglect goes on in communities like ours.
10: In every single community that exists in this country, and across the world, there is some type of abuse happening.
9: Huber adds that although children receive legal representation, children need someone to hear their voice during foster care or kinship. The groups behind the effort to establish two new Nebraska political parties submitted required signatures to get on the ballot line this November. The Secretary of State's office confirmed receipt of signatures from the Nebraska Working People Party earlier this week. A spokesperson said organizers provided between 8 and 12,000 eligible signatures. The group behind the America First Party submitted more than 15,000 signatures yesterday morning, according to a spokesperson for the Secretary of State's office. Both efforts needed to collect around 6,700 signatures to be registered as an official party. You can find more of today's news online at newschannelnebraska.com. 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
1: Nothing says summer better than a night at the Pierce County Fair, July 22nd through July 26th. Wednesday has the NNPAI Tractor Pull. 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
0: 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Sunny and hot today again. Highs of 93. Winds look pretty calm out there out of the south. Tonight, clear and warm. Lows around 70. Tomorrow brings more sunshine, a bigger push of heat. Highs getting up to near 100 degrees. You can get news and weather anytime online at 94rock.fm.
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1: We got some nasty weather heading our way. 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
0: Weather. Highs are going to top out around 93 this afternoon. 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Tonight, clear and warm, lows around 70. Tomorrow brings more sunshine and a bigger push of heat. Highs topping out around 100. The weekend going to get up to near 100 as well. News and weather anytime online at 94rock.fm. 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
8: Nothing says summer better than a night at the Pierce County Fair, July 22nd through July 26th. 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

0: nonstop laundry. Maybe it's time to upgrade that washer and dryer. You can do it at Norfolk Hometown. On the way, your weather and Bon Jovi is next.
1: Nothing says summer better than a night at the Pierce County Fair, July 22nd through July 26th. Wednesday has the NNPAI Tractor Pull. On Thursday, fill the rumble with the Outlaw Truck and Tractor Pulling Association shaking the stands. 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
0: 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Tonight, clear and warm. Lows around 70. Tomorrow, sunshine. Hotter temperatures. Highs near 97. Saturday and Sunday also stay sunny and hot. Monday could see temperatures over 100. 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
6: In the classroom yesterday, as the program received an NABC Team Academic Excellence Award. The award is given to the men's basketball programs that completed the 2025-2026 academic year with a team GPA of 3.0 or higher. It's the third time in the last 4 years that Nebraska has been honored by the NABC. The Huskers were one of 10 Big Ten programs who received the honor. In addition, 7 Huskers were named to the NABC Honors Court, which honors junior, senior, and graduate men's basketball players who finished the 2025-2026 year with a cumulative GPA of 3.2 or higher. The World Cup final is set after Argentina beat England yesterday 2-1 in their semifinal match. Argentina advances to their second consecutive World Cup final and will see Spain, who took out France 2-0 in their semifinal match on Tuesday. You can find more Husker news online at newschannelnebraska.com. 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
10: 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Tonight, clear and warm, lows around 70. Tomorrow, more sunshine and hot weather, just like today. Humid with highs near 97. Saturday stays hot, also near 97. Sunday gets up to near 100. Monday may be the peak with sunny skies, highs near or over 100 degrees. 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
1: Nothing says summer better than a night at the Pierce County Fair, July 22nd through July 26th. Wednesday has the NNPAI Tractor Pull. On Thursday, fill the rumble with the Outlaw Truck and Tractor Pulling Association shaking the stands. 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
8: 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Tonight, clear and warm, lows around 70. Your Friday, lots of sunshine, warmer weather, highs around 97. Then Saturday and Sunday, we should see temperatures close to 100 or over. Also Monday, going to be warm as well. 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

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Now, good. They're off by about 524, if you ask me. Here's The Clash, 94 Rock.

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1: Good afternoon. The jury pool has been selected for a Northeast Nebraska murder trial. Wayne County's district court clerk Wednesday selected the pool of 36 potential names to serve on the jury for the murder trial of Carl Ruskamp. Ruskamp is accused of the shooting death of his father, Gerald, at a rural home in Wisner back in 2022. Ruskamp has pleaded not guilty to three separate charges. The trial was delayed while Ruskamp received treatment at a state facility where he was eventually ruled competent to stand trial last year. Jury selection is set to officially begin on Monday. A program that advocates for children involved in abuse and neglect cases is expanding across Northeast Nebraska. Court-appointed special advocates Elkhorn Valley or CASA currently serves Holt and Madison counties, but is now expanding into Boyd, Antelope, Stanton, Pierce, Wheeler, and Garfield counties. Executive Director Monica Huber emphasizes the importance of their work as members of the public are often unaware about how much child abuse and neglect goes on in communities like ours.
2: In every single community that exists in this country and across the world, there is some type of abuse happening.
1: Huber adds that although children receive legal representation, children need someone to hear their voice during foster care or kinship. The groups behind the effort to establish two new Nebraska political parties submitted required signatures to get on the ballot line this November. The Secretary of State's office confirmed receipt of signatures from the Nebraska Working People Party earlier this week. A spokesperson said organizers provided between 8 and 12,000 eligible signatures. The group behind the America First Party submitted more than 15,000 signatures yesterday morning, according to a spokesperson for the Secretary of State's office. Both efforts needed to collect around 6,700 signatures to be registered as an official party. You can find more of today's news online at newschannelnebraska.com. From the NCN Newsroom, I'm Brandon Shanahan.
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0: Third Eye Blind, Simi Charm Live, and a Thirsty Thursday. 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
2: 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Tonight, look for clear and warm temperatures. Lows around 70. Tomorrow, more sunshine. Hotter weather with highs near 97. Saturday and Sunday, temperatures up to near 100 degrees. And highs near 99 for Monday. News and weather anytime online at 94rock.fm.
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Ozzy Osbourne there, 94 Rock, and your Overdrive at 5, brought to you by Divots of Norfolk. 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

0: The Foo Fighters there, 94 Rocks Overdrive at 5, brought to you by Divots of Norfolk. A reminder, it is Thirsty Thursday at the Divots Tap Room. Swing in and say hi, grab a burger or a brat, and enjoy a nice ice-cold Divots beer, root beer, or one of their other fine beverages. You're looking for a nice sit-down place to eat. Sandbar inside the Norfolk Lodge and Suites open as well. Check out their Hawaiian burger tonight.
1: 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And today we're talking about speech discrimination ability.
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0: colors and bleed red. So
1: yeah, that too.
0: Definitely need to get wardrobe changed. I'll tell you that.
1: You know, you mentioned to start the interview talking with Ty Horn, your 5-year-old self, right? And I think about this when I was thinking questions. Okay, what am I going to ask Ty? I think back to maybe, do you have a moment where you have an image of yourself in a Little League uniform as a kid playing? This is always the dream, but you never know if it's going to be a reality, right? Things happen. And now that this is a reality, has it truly sunk in? I can imagine as a competitor, you thought you'd get to this point and you were going to do everything to get to this point. But do you ever think back to your young self when you're just starting out playing the game and this is the dream and you've accomplished it?
0: Yeah, like it's always on my mind. Like I wish I could, when I was younger, I wish I'd seen the future and then let some of the things go that I wouldn't let go, and it'd make life a lot easier. But I'm grateful for it all. All the tears, all the blood, all the sweat. It's all paid off, and obviously not there yet, but still a long road ahead of you. For people that don't know, it's a very long road.
1: Mm-hmm.
0: Yeah, but it's all. I'm very grateful for it for sure, though.
1: Final one, Ty, but your family, I can imagine, you mentioned the tears flowing, but what have they meant to you in this journey? They probably are number one on the list of people that have been able to get you to this point, a reason why you're here along with your hard work, but what's their support been like throughout the years?
0: I mean, it's everything. Obviously, not obvious, but I'm going to give them a pretty good gift just for being there for me, and they've done everything for me. They've dropped everything they can do to bring me a new and popular thing to the game. They've dropped everything they do to take me to my game halfway across the United States. So, like, I'm so grateful for them, and they've done everything for me. So, and my dad's always said, like, I'm kind of living my dreams through you. So, like, go do it. And I'm like, yeah, like, because he wasn't always the best athlete. Neither was my mom. But, so, yeah, they get to kind of just live out their dreams through me, and I'm going to do as long as I can.
1: I'm going to speak on behalf of Husker Nation and Ben and Nick and myself in the radio booth. It's been an honor to watch you pitch and the energy that you brought and just how darn good you are and the hard work that you've put in. And now you're a professional baseball player, and we'll be rooting you on all the way to the show. And we can't wait for that time when it comes when you'll get a chance to put on that Reds uniform and be pitching in the show. So thanks so much. Again, congratulations. What an incredible thing that you've accomplished. And now it's just the start of that next phase. So appreciate it, Ty.
0: I appreciate it. Thank you so much.
1: Ty Horn joining us here on the show, 94th overall pick of the Cincinnati Reds. And we can't wait to watch him pitch in professional baseball and eventually on the show with the Cincinnati Reds. We'll step aside and more of Sports Nightly right after this.
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11: 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Welcome back to Sports Nightly with Kyle Crooks. I'm Jessica Cootie. Great stuff with Ty Horn. It's just so funny listening to him and then knowing kind of his demeanor on the mound. You know, it's like you want to talk about a guy that's got a switch.
1: And he's an angry pitcher.
11: I'll never forget. There was one time, I can't remember what game it was. I went up there a few times to do social stuff with Ben and Nick in the booth. And I don't remember what game it was, but he had come in to pitch. And Ben was like, watch out if he gets a strikeout here. And sure enough, boy, he let the dugout know. It's just he's completely different when you meet him in person than what he is when he gets the ball in his hands.
1: Yeah, and he had an up and down season at the beginning. Forced him to go back to the bullpen. He was the Friday night starter to begin the season, went back to the bullpen, really found some things. He just started not thinking so much. He said it in the interview. I tried to find the corners. I tried to be perfect.
11: Yeah.
1: I tried to miss barrels as opposed to just pitching and just throwing and just having fun. And he let loose in the bullpen. I mean, he was throwing 97 consistently. I can remember the Kansas game. I mean, it was 97. And then the Ole Miss start that he had, he's had some really good moments in a Husker uniform. The Ole Miss start that he had in the winner's bracket game in Lincoln, that was an all-time start against an SEC lineup that is, I mean, that had some real legit production in that lineup. And I think he went 5 2/3 in that start. It was a long rain delay, whatever, that kind of stalled the momentum of the game. But he put Nebraska in a position to be in the winner's bracket and in the regional final on Sunday in front of one of the best crowds that we've seen in Nebraska baseball history.
11: And you know, pitchers don't always like that when you aren't the same thing every time. And some guys don't always thrive in situations where they didn't expect to be or haven't been in their whole lives and just kind of switching out in those types of situations. So good on him that he found a way to kind of work through it and find his groove at the end of the season.
1: And one of his best moments, of course, a couple of years ago in the Big Ten tournament against UCLA, the 8 shutout innings that he had in the championship game. He had 6 strikeouts, and he'll be good. We'll see how quick he can potentially climb the ladder as a third-round pick. And then what's cool is we'll talk to Carson Yasson and get him on the show next week, but he was 4 selections in front of Yasson, so they were drafted around the same time. And he told a story about how his advisor essentially predicted exactly the pick in which he was going to go. He said, you're going to go in that 94th pick in the third round, and voila, that was the case.
11: Another comment, noticing your haircut on the chat. Children of the Corn said, looks like Kyle got his ears lowered. Why do people notice when you get your hair done but not mine?
1: Well, because it's pretty drastic when I do it. Usually it's about a...
11: You also
1: this
11: shave,
1: was a longer...
11: Too.
1: I think the shaving part is the difference because I look a lot younger. It's a pretty stark difference from when I have a beard to when I don't as to what I look like. Mm-hmm. I mean, it probably shaves 10 years off my appearance when I shave.
11: 10?
1: Yeah, I mean, I kind of look like 23 as it is. But when I shave, I'm...
11: I don't
1: like
11: know
1: I'm
11: about 23. Christopher's over there laughing.
1: Siesta... You know what? I have some enemies over there today, to be honest with you.
11: I'm kind of on you, because normally they're giving me a hard time.
1: I'm done with Camden. A CSD.
11: Oh, done.
1: A CSD. I was the number one fan. I'm close to being done with him. Matty Mills, he might be on my last nerve. I might tell him to bike out of the studio.
11: He hasn't even been here.
1: I know.
11: So, I mean...
1: We'll they don't look. They don't like me. That's okay.
11: We're trying to plan like intern outings and stuff, and is this making you question like rewarding these guys?
1: You know what? I was gonna buy them all a nice gift,
11: like a TV,
1: an expensive gift. Now I might have to think twice about it.
11: Uh oh. Hey, we got a new crop of interns that'll be back. Well, Brady's been MIA. Duke. We got
1: to hear about Duke's experience in LA.
11: Yeah, we got a couple new ones that'll be here before you know it, so you can maybe adjust your rankings pretty soon. Right now, it's basically three guys that you're choosing from.
1: I mean, I always say they're the A team, but right now they're the D team.
11: Uh-oh. All right. Well, on that note, let's get to a break. Ivy, where there's a helpful smile in every aisle. Ivy proudly supports the Huskers. Back with more coming up after this.
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11: Welcome back. Final segment here of hour number one of Sports Saturday with Kyle Crooks and Jessica Cutie. We got a text on the text line.
1: Uh-oh.
11: From your favorite texter. We were talking earlier. We're trying to talk Kyle into getting a mullet, given his brand new haircut today. And we've talked as a group about potentially getting a tattoo with a college football playoff appearance. So Art chimes in and says, if Nebraska wins the national championship, I will get a tattoo on my back of the entire Sports Nightly crew. Kyle will be front and center wearing his new mullet. LOL. I will even include Sonny on Jessica's lap. Go Huskers.
1: I'd get a tattoo of Sonny.
11: Yeah, I feel like you two have something, like, she loves you.
1: It's a deep bond.
11: When we were walking in, I always like to surprise Kyle and never tell him when I bring her in. Mm-hmm. But you walked in at the same time, and she spotted you before I did. And boy, she jerked my arm off trying to get you.
1: She knows. She knows. There's a true bond there. Yesterday was a good day here at the Husker Radio Network because of Sonny.
11: It was
1: fantastic.
11: Want her to be a full time employee up here, replace one of the interns.
1: If we could make it happen. Look, Camden's down on the list. Sonny's way up on the list.
11: You do have a better mood when she's around, so I do feel like maybe we could actually get you like some sort of. I can actually maybe submit.
1: What are the chances Coach Rule lets Sonny on the charter?
11: Are you guys going to watch her on the in the booth?
1: Yeah. Bring her up to Greg Sharp's booth and can have she can sleep in the back of my coat.
11: I don't think she'd travel well. I really don't.
1: Does she? Well, she does 8-hour car drives.
11: Oh.
1: Pretty consistently.
11: Oh. Whoa. What was that about?
1: They just
11: Why are they throwing things at you?
1: They threw a highlighter at my head.
11: I saw it coming, but I thought maybe you wanted it. Whoa. Wow.
1: When I tell you...
11: For those that are just listening, we've got some angry folks back there mad at you. And your back's to them. I'm watching them. You're
1: you
11: not.
1: You do realize this is on camera. Unbelievable.
11: Wow.
1: Boy, they're
11: How
1: comfortable.
11: How do you feel about that?
1: They're comfortable. I'll tell you what.
11: Do I have time in the middle of this commercial break and intro to go get Sunny and back? Maybe she'll help you.
1: Sure. Look, I need something because
11: this is wild.
1: The aura.
11: What? You've lost your team.
1: I don't have a team anymore. That's why I need football to come back because I just need to be around other people right now because wow. this is wildly unfortunate.
11: Wild. Okay. Well, coming up in the next hour, we will hear from Anthony Jones, as we talked about.
1: Yep.
11: So big piece, this Nebraska defensive line, which is, I mean, look, let's face it, I think they're okay with it. They know it. Even Riley Van Poppel, I talked to last spring, knows that they've got to be better up front. And so we'll hear from one of the pieces that they brought in to help supplement the defensive line, Anthony Jones, coming up next. Also, we've got to announce the winner, although it's not really groundbreaking, of our first category of the Sharpies.
1: Mm, and you're also talking to their boss over at the College of Journalism.
11: Oh, yeah.
1: You should retroactively go re-record that interview and tell him the truth. These knuckleheads.
11: You're kind of mad.
1: No.
11: I know. Okay, so, Carol, yes, in my opinion, Kyle is a handsome chap with a haircut.
1: Thank you.
11: With a haircut and shave, just saying.
1: Thank you.
11: So,
1: I agree.
11: People like a clean shaven, apparently.
1: It's not going to last long, so probably tomorrow it'll be gone.
11: No, I know. I went to the College of Journalism. I bragged on these guys.
1: They're throwing things at me.
11: Said, listen, we are built on our interns, and...
1: Boy, that's a shaky foundation, I'll tell you that.
11: After today, I guess. So, it's Thursday. It's kind of like a Friday, which means things are going off the rails. Friday party show. Thursday party show. We're back with more coming up after this.
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